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1: 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This is Big FM.

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I mean, why are you laughing? Must've missed that joke, let me see if I can find a reaction. No, but at least you're happy.

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Pedro Santos. Should have known better. 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Deutschlands

going and like, fuck P. Diddy. Grab my glasses, I'm out the door. I'm gonna hit this city. Before I leave, brush my teeth with a bottle of Jack. Cause when I leave for the night,

Pedro Santos. Should have known better. 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
2: Nobody ever heard me to ring. I for some reason or another, I convinced myself so strongly.